0: want information. Information. Information.
1: Who are you?
0: The new number two.
1: Who is number one?
0: You are number six.

suit class for special ways.

evening. And for my last hit, I'd like to take you back to the classic. B.I.G. style, of course.

everybody.

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Thank you. 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In this very house, we made our stand against bullshit fucking music. And you stayed with us. So I need to know, do you want to come back to Iowa with us right now?

but they all do sort of the same thing, and that is rearrange what you thought was real. And they remind you of the beauty of very simple things. You forget because you're so busy going from A to Z that there's

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You know what's on. You know what's on. You know what's on. You know what's on. You know what's on. You know what's on. Once again, you know what's on. Come on.

0: Welcome to the entertainment. Here now the facts. Presented by reporters wearing macho slacks. All around the world, the message is hot and smoking.
1: Macho City.
0: Would you like to see the future? Nobody's joking.
1: Macho City.
0: Velcro people with X-ray sight
1: Macho City.
0: Will be making judgments about what's wrong and what's right.
1: Macho City.
0: Politicians and lawyers all know what it means.
1: Macho City.
0: They'll be keeping it all legal.

Mystic Mud, Silver Bullet, Head Pre-Time Stuff, Black Cat Bone, The Heebie Jeebies, Johnny Conqueror's Personal Voodoo Key, way over yonder, over on yonder's wall. Looks like Macho Man's headed for a big fall. How can Macho Man heal his soul? Will powerful Root Man let him go?

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Here we go. Hey, girls. Hey, boy. Superstar DJs.

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0: ain't closed session.
1: It's a closed session here. No one's allowed. Nobody.
0: What are you talking about?
1: You're going to have to leave.
0: Do you know who I am?
1: No, I don't know who you are. You're going to have to leave right now.
0: I am Aladdin Sasipi Suleimanagic Jackson III.
1: I don't care what you did on who. You're going to have to leave.
0: Listen, man. Listen, brother. I am the world-renowned reptilian lover. What you laughing at, brother?
1: I'm not laughing. I'm sorry. I don't know who you are. There's no authorization. You have to have a special...
0: Let me tell you something. I sang for Aqueduct Pocket. I sang for Relaxed Atmosphere.
1: I don't know who they are.
0: I sang for Third World Lover. You heard of them?
1: No, I haven't. This is the Infectious Grooves. It's a closed session.
0: Have y'all heard of my hit single, Whipped Cream? Whipped cream, put it all over your body. No. Never heard of that?
1: No, I haven't.
0: Where you been, brother?
1: I've been keeping people out of the studio.
0: Have you heard of the song, The Love That You Shall Find Is The Love That You Will Never Find? Because it's the love that
1: I'm
0: is always
1: for
0: not
1: no love.
0: Able
1: I'm
0: to be
1: sorry.
0: Found.
1: And you're dripping some green funk now on the carpet.
0: Listen, man, don't worry about my green funk.
1: I'm gonna have to get some security happening here.
0: Don't get no security involved.
1: I want to work security.
0: I want
1: to
0: work
1: with
0: you, brother.
1: I'm gonna have to make you
0: leave. This is some kind of game
1: here. What are you doing
0: here? This is some kind of game, brother. I came here to do backups.
1: Backups for who?
0: For this infectophibian thing.

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Give me some love. 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Give me some love.

0: Yo, man. 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First of all, where the fuck is my tape at?
1: Yo, Sean, I ain't got that piece, Sean.
0: How you ain't got my shit, but I let you hold it, man?
1: Yo, niggas came over to have 40s and blunts, kid. The shit just came
0: out. Come on,
1: out
0: man. I don't got nothing to do with my shit, man. Come on, man. Get ahead with that
1: Come
0: shit.
1: Come on, man. I'll buy you four more fucking killer tapes.
0: Open the door, man. What the fuck, man? Yo, what? What's up?
2: Yo,
0: God, what is going on? Yo. Sean Meek just got bust in his head 2 times, God.
3: The mother.
0: Yeah. Well, life, God. You know Sean Meek from fucking 212, God.
3: Yeah.
0: The nigga just got bust. Niggas in the black land, God. Word is born. Came through, God, from out of nowhere, God. Word is born. I'm coming to get my culture cipher, God. And they just, word is born. Crazy shots just went the fuck off, God. The nigga laying there like a fucking newborn fucking baby, God.
3: Word up.
0: Is he fucking dead? What the fuck you mean is he fucking dead, God?
3: Fuck you think?
0: The nigga laying there with this fucking all types of fucking blood coming out of his fucking. Yo, God, what's up, guy? It's the guard, God. What is wrong? Yo, what's up? I'm ready to fucking late. I'm ready to get busy, guy. What's up?
4: Let's go do what we gotta do, man.
0: It's the guard, God. Fuck that, man.
3: What the fuck is he talking about?
0: Get the fuck out of here, man.
4: Tip.
0: Get that motherfucker.
5: You good?

The brothers can and rolls get out. The brothers can and rolls get out. The brothers can and rolls get out. The brothers can and rolls get out. The brothers can and rolls get out. The brothers can and rolls get out. The brothers can and rolls get out. The brothers can and rolls get out. The brothers can and rolls get out. The brothers can and rolls get out. The brothers can and rolls get out. The brothers can and rolls get out. The brothers can and rolls get out. The brothers can and rolls get out. The brothers can and rolls get out. The brothers can and rolls get out. The brothers can and rolls get out. The brothers can and rolls get out. The brothers can and rolls get out. The brothers can and rolls get out. The brothers can and rolls get out. The brothers can and rolls get out. The brothers can and rolls get out. The brothers can and rolls get out. The brothers can and rolls get out. The brothers can and rolls get out. The brothers can and rolls get out. The brothers can and rolls get out. The brothers can and rolls get out. The brothers can and rolls get out. The brothers can and rolls get out. 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

0: 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Yo! 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
0: No! 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Oh shit! 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
1: Buy tickets for the very next show.

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1: Like a shot.

Music is life. David had the sweetest music always be on his heart. 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At all times, to have music, to live in music, to be in music.

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